1049 The Wolf. Some states gave workers a paid holiday yesterday. Others decided Thanksgiving leftovers are a better reason to stay home. We'll get into that next.

Let's see. You've seen your first pumpkin patch post. Someone has already complained about the weather. And somebody's putting up Christmas decorations way too early. Oh, yeah. It's fall. Number one for New Country, 104.9 The Wolf.

0: This guy's hilarious. JY drives you home tomorrow afternoon. Yesterday was Columbus Day or Indigenous Peoples Day, or depending on where you work, just another Monday. It's B-dub. About 20 states recognize it as a paid holiday for state employees, but a few have gotten creative. I'll give you an example. Delaware replaced Columbus Day with a floating holiday, so employees can pick their own day off. Oklahoma recognizes Native American Day, but doesn't give everybody the day off. In Tennessee, well, they moved the holiday to the Friday after Thanksgiving, giving state workers a four-day weekend, which, I'm sorry, that might be the smartest thing Tennessee's ever done. Like, who needs a random Monday off when you can spend the Friday after Thanksgiving eating leftovers and avoiding your responsibilities?
1: All right, go refill that coffee. 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
1: ...1049 The Wolf. Dasha is having vocal surgery on October 22nd, and we've got her on the show up until the day of her surgery. Yeah, she's going to be checking in next week right here. Playing.

Number one for New Country, 104.9 The Wolf. Remember frosted tips? You know that hairstyle where guys bleached just the ends of their hair and somehow thought they looked amazing? Well, they are back. It's B-Dub. The official haircut of every 90s boy band is apparently cool again. I guess Lance Bass from NSYNC brought his back, and now younger guys are jumping on the trend. The difference, though, is back then, you paid somebody to carefully bleach your tips. Now guys are bleaching their whole head, letting it grow out, and calling it fashion. Which means we're officially at the point where not maintaining your haircut is a hairstyle. And Guy Fieri, I mean, he's been patiently waiting 25 years for the rest of us to catch up. What is one fashion trend from the 90s or 2000s that should never make a comeback? DM me at BeatUp Radio.

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We're sending you to see Jason Aldean and Luke Bryan live in Las Vegas, December 11th. 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

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Yeah! 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

Follow us on Facebook and Insta at 1049 The Wolf. Dolly Parton had one more message to share, and it was for some people who don't always get the recognition they deserve. More on that, The Breakdown, brought to you by Eggland's Best. 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

Back at it tomorrow on Wednesday, October the 14th, National Dessert Day. What's your go-to dessert, Plus the brain tease. 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
1: Even after her passing, Dolly Parton is still finding ways to make people feel special. Wednesday night, last week, Zac Brown introduced a pre-recorded video from Dolly at the CMA Foundation's Music Teachers of Excellence event. In it, Dolly talked about how music brings people together, but none of that happens without teachers who inspire and believe in their students. 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

Grab a cup of coffee and lots of country with Katie and company tomorrow morning at 9. On Instagram at BW Radio, I got to tell you, I am jealous of the people that can just shut off their socials for months at a time. I have a friend, her name is Rachel, and she was off social media for a good 6 months. Didn't make an announcement. She was shutting it down, just detox for like six solid months. She posted something. I got to tell you, she looks healthier than I've ever seen. It's crazy. I'm jealous of her.

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Cilla Block just stepped out as an independent artist, put out her first single independently, and we'll talk about maybe next time, honey, with her in minutes. 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

0: 1049 The Wolf. Priscilla Block has a new song called Maybe Next Time, Honey. She just stepped out as an independent artist. It's Beat Up Radio. Do you feel like this phase of your career is it's more about enjoying the moment, like rather than having to constantly plan and think about what's next? Like you can just kind of live a little more in the present now?
1: It's so interesting because I feel like my favorite artist of all time, I've always heard like them say something similar of like, you have to live to be able to write songs and create art. And, you know, when you're tied down in something that kind of is weighing on you, whatever that may be, it kind of puts a little bit of a hurdle on that. And right now I just feel like it's so, I'm having fun again. Like I'm writing songs for fun. It's not because I have to have a song ready to go next week because we need another single. It's like, I'm sitting in this creative chapter of my life and saying, okay, what do I want to say? Like, what am I living? Okay, I just moved to a cabin. Like, should I write about that? Like, wait, I'm in love. Like, I'm having fun. Like, this is,
0: yeah.
1: And I think that's when the best art is created, you know, when you're really just enjoying it. So I'm so like sitting in the season of being like, let me just explore everything creatively. Because you know when that like spark of motivation hits you, whether it's to write songs or clean your house, if you got it, you better take it because it might not come back around for a little while. So it's been so fun to just be like, ooh, maybe we could try this or, you know, oh, I've never done a song like this. You know, it's just, it's been really, really, really good for me. More so than I ever thought, you know.
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Jason Aldean, Luke Bryan, Allegiant Stadium, December 11th. 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

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JY drives you home tomorrow afternoon. I've got your Insta countdown coming up in minutes, brought to you by the Home Depot. The five most wanted songs of the day. And we give them to you in about 60 seconds or less next. On a-

On Wednesday, October the 14th, National Dessert Day. What's your go-to dessert? 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

1049, The Wolf. Every year, there's a national park in Alaska called Katmai National Park that hosts Fat Bear Week, where they name the chunky bears before they go into hibernation. Fat Bear Week is fun. It's educational, and it's a good time. There's one they named Honky Chonk Bear Donk Donk, and I think I'm obsessed with everything about it. This is absolutely epic. Shared it on my Facebook at BW Radio.

0: 1049 The Wolf. I've been married long enough to know my wife pretty well, or at least I thought I did. It's B-Dub. Relationship therapists say one of the biggest mistakes couples make is assuming they know everything about each other. Like, apparently we're supposed to stay curious, ask questions, and keep learning. What kind of fun is that? Seriously, though, other mistakes? Avoiding tough conversations about money, getting stuck in the same boring routine, and not telling your partner how much you appreciate them. Basically, don't let your marriage turn into a business arrangement where you occasionally kiss your coworker. Although, to be fair, my wife and I have had some pretty heated discussions about upper management.
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I kind of have an idea.

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0: Number one for new country, 104.9 The Wolf. Remember that scene in Pretty Woman where Julia Roberts gets treated like she can't afford anything? Apparently, Kelly Clarkson just lived it. She went shopping at a store in Brooklyn and says an employee looked at her like she couldn't afford what she wanted and then offered to find her something cheaper. Kelly called the guy an idiot for losing a huge sale. The store fired back saying the item she wanted wasn't even for sale. Kelly responded by calling them liars. I'm just trying to imagine being the guy who apparently looked at Kelly Clarkson and thought, yeah, she's probably on a budget. Big mistake. Huge.
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Grab a cup of coffee and lots of country with Katie and Company tomorrow morning at 9. Dolly Parton had a special message for some deserving teachers, and it's a reminder of just how much music meant to her. That's next in the breakdown, brought to you by The Home Depot.

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Football. 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

big Montana sky. 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London, Paris, paradise. But ain't got much memory of the scenes, come to think. I miss them all. And damn,

Speaking of the coast, remember Five for Beach, you and me. That sunset, cliffs by the sea, and the night rolled in. And you still talk about that moon that I can't recall.

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1: Dolly Parton has always been one of country music's biggest supporters of education, and she had a special message for music teachers at the CMA Foundation's Music Teachers of Excellence event. Zach Brown introduced a pre-recorded video of Dolly thanking teachers for inspiring the next generation. She said music brings people together, but none of that happens without teachers who encourage and believe in their students. And I love that because somewhere out there, a music teacher is working with a kid who might become the next Dolly Parton. Although finding another Dolly, good luck with that. That's your breakdown.
0: Hang tight. We'll be back faster than your kids can ask what's for dinner for the 47th time today.
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I'm excited to have a conversation with Dasha next week. We're actually recording it on Friday because next week she has vocal surgery. So not only did she play her last show of the year, I believe we will be the last show she's on this year. So any questions for Dasha, let me know at BW Radio.

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JY drives you home tomorrow afternoon. 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

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Enjoy the rest of your night. If there's anything I could do for you in the meantime, I'm at Beat Up Radio on Instagram. Otherwise, I will talk to you tomorrow as we continue our conversation with Priscilla Block. Have a great night.

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0: 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Pumpkin everything is back. 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

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Number one for new country. 104.9 The Wolf. All right, we're back. The laundry's still there. The dishes still need to be done. 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

0: Hoodie? 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Pumpkin spice? Probably. Boots? Absolutely. Country music? You better believe it.
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Let's see. You've seen your first pumpkin patch post. Someone has already complained about the weather. And somebody's putting up Christmas decorations way too early. Oh, yeah. It's fall. 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

0: 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And remember to say please. 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

Potts Farm was a place to go. 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Y'all ain't listening. 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

now would be the perfect time to answer that text you've ignored for 3 hours, because I'll get back to them later sounded reasonable at the time. 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

0: 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Good morning, everybody. Coffee in hand. It's a Wednesday. Let's do this. Here we go.
1: Do you know what today is?
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1: what?
2: National Dessert Day.
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5: 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Yeah.
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0: It always starts tomorrow. Yes. Today's National Dessert Day. Good day. Yep. What's for dessert today? What's your go-to dessert? Are you a cake eater? Are you love the pie? You love the cookies? Speaking of cookies, I've got homemade chocolate chip cookies this morning with my coffee. That's all I could find this morning. Everything else was out in the pantry. It's like, oh, those will look good. Those will be good in the coffee. National Dessert Day on this October the 14th. You know what? Also today is National Stop Bullying Day. And today, it brings together our students, our faculty, our parents to help stop bullying, all right? You see a bully? Report it. Don't be shy. It's also National I Love You Day today. I love you, man. I love you. Yeah, it's offering a special opportunity to express your heartfelt appreciation to everyone that you love in your life. So, yeah, it's National I Love You. I love you. Good morning. Got your forecast. Getting a little spitting of rain this morning. Take a look at that next.
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0: Wolf weather. It's Dad's Heating, Cooling, and Appliance forecast. So, yeah, we're going to get that rain moved into the overnight hours. So, today, 40% chance of that. Should see a high around 70. This is when the temps are going to start to drop. It'll get cool as we get into the weekend. Down to 58 tonight. 30% chance of showers. 80% chance tomorrow for Thursday. Should see a high around 70. Down to 48 on Thursday night. I think, did they change that? 56 for a high. Wow. Coming up on Friday. So, yeah, big change in the temps. Dropping down to 38 on Friday night. Looks like 58 in sunshine coming up on Saturday. 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

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Got your country spotlight. We'll do that next. Chris Stapleton released a holiday song with Norah Jones. Too early for Christmas music? Chris doesn't think so. I'll share that here in just a few minutes. It's Cody Johnson on The Wolf. I've been

morning. Oh, yeah, baby. Yeah. Chris Stapleton. They're already talking about holiday music. And it kind of makes sense, you know. They're in the recording studio. They're recording all their songs. They're going to release an album just in time for the holidays. So he says, is it too early for Christmas music? Chris doesn't think so. And kind of teamed up with, he did team up with Norah Jones. She's a big star. But it's kind of actually a somber song. And it's called April's Gone. And it's about a couple in a struggling relationship who consider giving it one more chance during Christmas time. Here's a little taste of it. It's Chris Stapleton and Norah Jones.

0: It's a little different, a little somber there, but yeah, no word on when that album is going to be released, but yeah, that's, I guess, considered a somber Christmas song. It's called April's Gone from Chris Stapleton and Norah Jones. There's one that you put in the living room on the old record player, get the candles going, and just, yeah. Megan Maroney doesn't want fans to get twisted when she asked the audience during her shows to scream if you miss your ex. Here's what she had to say. Check this out.
1: There's a part of the show where I say, scream if you miss your ex. And I'm always like, this is not a sign. Don't call them right now. There's a video recently, actually, that went pretty viral. And one of my fans was like, I'm going to call him. And I was like, no.
2: So you're like the therapist and the best friend. But yes, slapping their wrist a little bit.
1: Yeah.
2: Learn from my songs. Yeah. Do not call him.
1: I know. I was literally like, I wrote this song and then called him. And I don't recommend doing that. So.
0: Yeah, she says, I did that one time, and no, it didn't work out. I do not recommend that. Megan Maroney is all a part of the Superstar Power Hour all this week. She's the featured guest on Katie and Company. Katie comes on after 9 o'clock, but we do that in the 1 o'clock hour all this week. Megan tells Katie about her new puppy, Boots, how he became hers, and being a dog mom on tour with Boots. That much more. It's Katie and Company. Katie Neal. It's after 9 o'clock, and Megan Maroney, the Superstar Power Hour all this week. There's your country spotlight.
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0: Good news, there's a monkey jumping on houses.
4: Yeah. Good news, good stuff with Steck. 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Nothing performs like a Bobcat, and welcome to the Bobcat family. Good news this morning coming in. It rolled last night. Mega Millions rolled to $403 million. How about that? So that next drawing, I think, comes up on Friday. Is that Friday? I think so. Powerball tonight. If you get your Powerball ticket, it's up to $562 million. But as they say, you got to get in to win. There's some good stuff for you this morning. And for the football fans out there, Las Vegas Raiders quarterback Fernando Mendoza is taking his talents beyond the football field with a new financial education video. It's a series called Finance with Fernando. And if you didn't know, the 23-year-old Heisman Trophy winner is also an MBA graduate from the University of Indiana. And he says he has a series, it's aimed at helping Gen Zers make smarter decisions with their money. I needed that. I needed that when I was growing up. Here's what he had to say.
5: I'm Fernando Mendoza, pro quarterback. But my true passion is fiscal responsibility.
6: Woo!
5: Let's flip and go. So get pumped for my educational video series, Finance with Fernando. Finance. A practical guide for Gen Z to make the most of their money. Get up! Your 401k contributions. And the kicker, I'm giving away the ultimate prize.
4: Yeah, you got to find out through his webpage, Fernando Mendoza, on that one. But Finance with Fernando. See, I needed that stuff when I was young. There you go. Good stuff this morning. It's being brought to you by Bobcat of Peoria and Bloomington.
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6: Got some spitting rain out there this morning. Take a look at some traffic, see what's going on here. Here's Ken Zerske. Ken, good morning.
7: The biggest delays this week have been on Route 29 Main Street, heading southbound from East Peoria to Creve Coeur, specifically on the Creve Coeur Hill. Southbound traffic are going up the hill, is back down to one lane. There's been delays. Warnings, we see traffic slowing down coming down the hill, where that is also down to one lane. Beginning at 7 this morning, the ramp from northbound Knoxville to northbound Route 6 will close. 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
6: All right, stats, heating, cooling, and appliance forecast. Get some rain today into tonight. Actually, it's going to carry all the way till Thursday night. Should see a high around 70 today, down to 58 tonight, 70 tomorrow. Dropping down about 48 on Thursday night. Warming up to 56. Going to be a little chilly on Friday. We'll get a taste of fall this weekend. Down to 38. Friday night football, Friday night lights. Going to be cold. 41 overnight low coming up on Saturday night. 58 on Sunday. 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

Ella Langley, number one for New Country 104.9 The Wolf. Did you know during the Prohibition era, so that was in 1920 to 1933, there was a beer company, a brewing company that produced cheese. I'll let you know, just to hang in there, just to survive. I'll let you know next. Factoid, Zach Brown on The Wolf.

0: 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Roll it.
1: It won't make you any smarter, but you won't be any dumber. It's Stacks
0: Factoid. Hey, Factoid of the day. All right, let's talk beer and beer and cheese. Maybe this is where beer cheese came from. I don't know. So did you know during Prohibition? Oh, so that era was from 1920 to 1933. The Pabst Brewing Company produced and processed cheese called Pabst just to stay in business. Yes, because they couldn't serve the beer. It was illegal at the time, so... what are we going to do? Let's make cheese. We're in Wisconsin. Let's make cheese. That's what we do. So the company, get this, the company sold Pabst cheese, sold over 8 million pounds of it, which was marketed as a digestible and nourishing cheese food. Yeah, just to survive before selling cheese. They sold that line to Kraft when Prohibition ended. And then returning to brewing beer. How about that?
2: What do you have? 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Pabst Blue Ribbon. What do you have?
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number away. There's Luke Combs this morning, number one for New Country, 104.9 The Wolf. Hey, show of hands, do you wear contacts? I wear glasses. Never got into the contacts. Here's one from Stex. Well, that's weird, File. A woman had 23 contact lenses stuck in one eye. Holy cow. I'll share that next. In a video I'm going to post on Facebook this morning. 23 in one eye? Yeah, it's possible. I'll share that next.

0: got for you. So are you one that wears the contacts? You wear contacts? Okay, the soft contacts now. I wear glasses. I don't wear them all the time. I can't see far, but when I'm in the studio here, I can see everything fine. But use them for, you know, distance and driving, things like that. So never got into the contacts, but have you ever had a contact, you know, get stuck in your eyelid? It's annoying. It's something in your eye. And it's pretty obvious and uncomfortable when it happens. So I don't even know how this is even possible. But there's a video, and I just posted this video on our Facebook page at 1049 The Wolf on Facebook. It only looks like a dozen or so, but it turned out to be a bunch stuck together. There were 23 soft contact lenses in one lady's eye. I don't know how it gets stuck together like that. I guess I can see it getting stuck together, but how would you not know something's in your eye? So the patient was an older lady, and her doctor thinks that she fell asleep with these in and then forgot about it the next morning and just kept putting new ones in. That's how she came about with 23 in her eye. But she even tells in the video, the doctor tells, hey, this could be a world record.
1: So we just removed a few contacts. Look down. There's a third contact. Look down somewhere. We just removed 2.5 contacts. You can see this piece coming out. There's more. Goodness, this is...
2: How many?
1: What's the record? I don't know. There's actually a lot.
2: Oh, God.
1: There's a whole waddle there. You're my Guinness Book of Record patient.
2: Oh, God.
1: We're delivering.
2: Be remembered.
1: I'm going to have to count them. I think I've already counted more than 10 or 12.
2: Oh, come on.
1: No, I'm serious.
0: Holy cow. So she counted 23, in which she's got her eye open. She's got it spread open with her fingers, and then she's taken, and they're all collected at the top of her eyelid, and she's taking a Q-tip and just dragging them down one by one by one, and then together, and then she's pulling these things apart, and there's 23 contacts stuck together. The thing is, that's not a record. Back in 2017, this was in the UK, a doctor was prepping a 67-year-old woman for cataract surgery. Found 17 lenses in one of her eyes and then another 10 later on. Holy cow. So the record stands at 27. So she's off just a few, but there you go. My God. Hey, don't sleep with your contacts in. That's what they say. That's today's TikTok.
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0: Look at traffic this morning. Here's Ken Zerski. Ken, good morning.
7: Northbound Route 29, North Pekin was busy yesterday morning. It was down to one lane at Route 98. Looks like the barrels are still on the side, but do expect that delay back. Same for Route 26 and the resurfacing work. They've been starting north of Route 116. And coming up at 7 this morning, the ramp from Route 29 to southbound Route 6 will close. So no southbound traffic off Route 29. You can make it up to State Street. 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
0: Wolf weather. All right, stats, heating, cooling, and appliance forecast. Got some rain today, tonight, tomorrow, tomorrow night, before that moves on out. 70 for a high, 40% chance of those showers. 58 for the low tonight, 70 tomorrow, got an 80% chance of rain. Looks like down to 48, rain continues on Thursday night, and that's going to move on out. Going to have a nice fall weekend. Partly sunny and 56 coming up on Friday, down to 38 that night. It's going to be a chilly night for high school football. 58 and sunshine coming up on Saturday. Weather's being brought to you by the Paradise. Always some great fun. Midweek fun. It's the Tin Lizard Bar. Tuesday night's trivia night. They got karaoke tomorrow night on Thursday nights. 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We're at 65 this morning. Good morning. 105.

Stadium tour coming up, and Chicago, June of 2027. This guy's going to be there, Kenny Chesney. Yeah. Excited about that. Dad joke all the way. Hang with me. Since it's Halloween time, we got a little Halloween joke for you.

0: 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Number one for New Country, 104.9 The Wolf's Deck Show. Hello.
1: Hello, baby.
0: It's Wednesday. Wednesday. Mike. What day is it, Mike?
1: Oh, there.
0: Yeah. I was just looking at this. Somebody put a list here of the highest selling country albums of all time. You know? So not surprisingly, Garth Brooks took three of the top five spots there. But Shania Twain had three of the top 10 albums. The Chicks, formerly the Dixie Chicks, they claimed two. Kenny Rogers was in there, along with Taylor Swift. They rounded out the rest. But the top 10, Double Live from Garth Brooks, took home number one at 25 million. Holy cow, 1998. And then number two was Come On Over from Shania Twain. And then Garth's No Fences came in at third in 1990 with 18 million. Triple Live from Garth Brooks, 13 million at number four. And then Wide Open Spaces from the Chicks. Yeah, formerly the Dixie Chicks, that was in 98. 13 million. Yeah. So highest country albums of all time. Double Live from Garth, 25 million. Holy cow. All right, dad joke time. Kind of, it's Halloween season, so it's kind of a Halloween joke. Has to do with a doctor and an invisible man. A doctor and an invisible man. Roll that beautiful bean footage.
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0: Number one for New Country, 104.9 The Wolf. Number of the day has to do with...
1: These eyes.
0: Yeah, eyes. Remember the Guess Who?
1: Every night.
0: There's an old classic there for you.
1: For you.
0: Yeah, number of the day comes up next. Megan Moroney, all part of the Superstar Power Hour today and all this week with Katie and Company.

0: day today. So what color eyes do you have? Right. I'm going to point out a couple different eye colors here. It says studies show at least 70 to 80% of the world has brown eyes. I have brown eyes. Yeah. Making it the most common eye color globally. While there's only about 2% of the world's population has green eyes. You have green eyes? Green eyes?
1: Green eyed lady, yeah. Lovely
0: making
1: lady.
0: It the rarest of eye colors.
1: Slowly towards
0: and you're
1: the
0: saying,
1: sun.
0: Well, what about blue eyes? It wasn't in my category. I'm sorry. Sorry, blue eyes.
2: Hang tight. We'll be back faster than your kids can ask what's for dinner for the 47th time today.
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0: All right. Take a look at some traffic this morning. Ken Zerski, Ken.
7: Westbound 474 slowing down approaching Route 6, while northbound Route 29 still looks good at Route 98. The barrels appear to be on the side. If they go back in the traffic, we'll start to see that back up like we did yesterday morning. Now, all the road work is weather permitting, but Route 26 work has started just north of Route 116 mornings this week. While the ramp from Route 29 to southbound Route 6 is scheduled to close, keep everyone connected online with fast, reliable performance from i3 Broadband's 100% fiber to the home network. 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
0: Stats Heating, Cooling, and Appliance forecast. Going to warm up to about 70 today. We have a 30% chance of showers today, tonight, tomorrow night. Down to 58 tonight, 70 tomorrow. 56 and sunshine, partly sunny, coming up on Friday. So much cooler weekend. Definitely going to feel like fall this weekend. 58 and sunny coming up on Saturday. 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You call the

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1: Yeah!
0: Where the winners play. 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
2: All right, let's recite our Pledge of Allegiance this morning. Good morning to you. It's 7:01. It's Wednesday. Put your right hand over your heart. Here we go. Good morning, everybody.

There you go. Make your way on out. Another school day, work day. 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Yeah, a little rainy day today, too, yes. But definitely feeling the fall temperatures. Got your brain teas up in just a few minutes here.

0: We know it's early, but come on. It's time for Stuck's Brain Teaser.
1: Yep.
2: It may sound easy, but nothing could be harder. 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
1: All right, 682-1049 is my phone number. 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It's Brain Tease time. 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
1: All right. 7% of people do this once a month in their home, though it's a separate home maintenance task, like, you know, changing your smoke detector batteries or changing your clocks. Some people do them both at the same time. By doing this, it helps evenly distribute wear and tear. There's one clue for you. It evenly distributes wear and tear. What do you think it is? What are you doing? 7% of people do this once a month in their home or when they do the time change or the clocks, change your batteries, things like that. 682-1049. Look at the phone lines. They're lighting up. Yes, sir. Good luck to you this morning.

0: don't go anywhere. Unless you're going somewhere exciting. Then honestly, invite us. We'll be right there. 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
2: 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It's they say it's a separate home maintenance task, like, you know, changing your smoke detector batteries or changing the clock. We got the clock change coming up here, but some like to do it at the same time. By doing this, it helps evenly distribute wear and tear. Adding, it also extends the life and prevents sagging. Prevents sagging. What do you think it is? 682-1049. Good morning, The Wolf.
6: Rearrange the furniture.
2: Rearrange the furniture. We're getting close, but that's not it. Thank you. Good morning, The Wolf.
6: Flip your mattress.
2: Yep, flipping the old bed mattress. There you go. There you go. And when I read this, it's like, oh, I got to do that myself.
6: Yes, absolutely.
2: Very good. What's your name?
6: My name is Shasta.
2: All right. I've got these Elevate laser tag passes, okay?
6: Yes, great. Thank you.
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2: Yep, flipping the old.

this morning. Oh, yeah, baby. Yeah. Chris Stapleton. They're already talking about holiday music. And he did team up with Norah Jones. She's a big star. But it's kind of actually a somber song. And it's called April's Gone. And it's about a couple in a struggling relationship who consider giving it one more chance during Christmas time. Here's a little taste of it. It's Chris Stapleton and Norah Jones.

0: It's a little different, a little somber there, but yeah, no word on when that album is going to be released.
1: Oh, yeah,
0: but yeah, that's, I guess, considered a somber Christmas song. It's called April's Gone from Chris Stapleton and Norah Jones. Megan Maroney doesn't want fans to get twisted when she asked the audience during her shows to scream if you miss your ex. Here's what she had to say.
2: There's a part of the show where I say, scream if you miss your ex. And I'm always like, this is not a sign. Don't call them right now. There's a video recently, actually, that went pretty viral. And one of my fans was like, I'm going to call him. And I was like, no.
3: So you're like the therapist and the best friend that is slapping their wrist a little bit.
2: Yeah.
3: Learn from my songs. Yeah. Do not call him.
2: I know. I was literally like, I wrote this song and then called him. And I don't recommend doing that. So.
0: Yeah, she says, I did that one time, and no, it didn't work out. I do not recommend that. Megan Maroney is all a part of the Superstar Power Hour all this week. She is the featured guest on Katie and Company. Katie comes on after 9 o'clock, but we do that in the 1 o'clock hour all this week. Megan tells Katie about her new puppy, Boots, how he became hers, and being a dog mom on tour with Boots. That much more. It's Katie and Company, Katie Neal. It's after 9 o'clock, and Megan Maroney, the Superstar Power Hour all this week. There's your country spotlight.
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0: Look at traffic this morning. Here's Ken Zersky. Ken.
16: The ramp is scheduled to close this hour. Route 29 to Route 6. Typically, the barricades go up there at State Street, so you can make it up to State Street. You can use either Cedar Hills Drive or Mossville Road instead. Not as bad this morning in North Pekin on Route 29 heading northbound at Route 98. Looks like two lanes may still be open. That could change. Westbound 474 is just slowing down approaching Route 6 or a little before Route 8. 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
0: All right, that's Heating, Cooling, and Appliance forecast. And, yeah, what you see is what you're getting today. Gloomy day. I'm sorry. It's Wednesday. We need the rain, though. It'll be good for the weekend. 70 for a high today. Got a 30% chance of showers. Down to 58 tonight with rain. Rain continues tomorrow into tomorrow night. 70 for tomorrow. And then really cooling down. Should see a high around 56 and partly sunny on Friday. It's going to get really cool. Cold. 38 for the low on Friday night. High school football. little chilly. 58 and sunny coming up on Saturday. Weather's being brought to you by The Paradise. Always some great fun. Midweek fun. Tuesday night's the trivia night with Music Bingo. Thursday night's karaoke. That's tomorrow night. And then the bands are on the weekend. Yep, we got you. ParadiseCasino.com.

0: 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Oh, it's showtime.
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0: Yeah, it's National Dessert Day today. The only dessert I have this morning with to go with the coffee is chocolate chip cookies. I got chocolate chip cookies. Do a little dunking here in the studio this morning. National Dessert Day, October the 14th. It's also National Stop Bullying Day. And just brings awareness. Brings together the students, the faculty, the parents to help end bullying. Okay, so end that, please. Report it if you see it. Help out one another. It's also National I Love You. I love you, man. I love you. Yeah. I Love You Day, offering a special opportunity to express your heartfelt appreciation to everyone in your life that you love. There you go. Just tell them it's a simple I love you. Yes. Tomorrow's not promised. All right. It's got the good stuff on the way in just a few minutes. Football star helping out the Gen Zers. And the lotto goes up this weekend. Actually, it goes up tonight and I think Saturday. Yeah, we had a rollover.
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0: are changing. Pumpkin Everything is back, and yes, you're still pretending you'll rake the yard this weekend.
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got the good stuff with Steck up in just a few minutes here. Las Vegas Raiders quarterback Fernando Mendoza is doing something. As a matter of fact, did you know he's an MBA graduate from the University of Indiana? I'll explain here in just a few minutes. Hang with me.

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0: Good news, there's a monkey jumping on houses.
4: Yeah. Good news, good stuff with Steck. It's being brought to you by our friends from Bobcat of Peoria and Bloomington. 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Nothing performs like a Bobcat, and welcome to the Bobcat family. Good news this morning coming in. It rolled last night. Mega Millions rolled to $403 million. Oh, yeah. How about that? Yeah. So that next drawing, I think, comes up on Friday. Is that Friday? I think so. Powerball tonight. If you get your Powerball ticket, it's up to $562 million. But as they say, you got to get in to win. There's some good stuff for you this morning. And for the football fans out there, Las Vegas Raiders quarterback Fernando Mendoza is taking his talents beyond the football field with a new financial education video. It's a series called Finance with Fernando. And if you didn't know, the 23-year-old Heisman Trophy winner is also an MBA graduate from the University of Indiana. And he says he has a series, it's aimed at helping Gen Zers make smarter decisions with their money. I needed that. I needed that when I was growing up. That's what he had to say.
5: I'm Fernando Mendoza, pro quarterback. But my true passion is fiscal responsibility. Woo! Let's flip and go. So get pumped for my educational video series, Finance with Fernando. Finance. Finance. A practical guide for Gen Z to make the most of their money. Get up! Your 401k contributions. And the kicker? I'm giving away the ultimate prize.
4: Yeah, you got to find out through his webpage, Fernando Mendoza, on that one. But Finance with Fernando. See, I needed that stuff when I was young. There you go. Good stuff this morning. It's being brought to you by Bobcat of Peoria and Bloomington.
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6: All right, look at traffic this morning. Here's Kinzerski, Ken.
7: Westbound 474 on the brakes from Farmington Road up to Route 6. The northbound Route 6 will tight up to Charter Oak, picking up that merging traffic. Not as bad this morning on northbound Route 29 at Route 98. Looks like two lanes are open there in North Pekin. Seeing some tight traffic on westbound 74 approaching the Murray Baker Bridge. And the northbound Knoxville ramp to northbound Route 6 is closed, but Route 6 is open and the ramp that was scheduled closed is still open, the Route 29 ramp to southbound Route 6. Cold and flu season's coming. 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
6: Stats Heating, Cooling, and Appliance Forecast. What you see is what you're getting today. Rain, rain, rain. I'm sorry, but we need it. Looking for a high around 70, 30% chance of showers. Again tonight, down to 58, 80% chance tomorrow for Thursday, 70 for a high, 70% chance on Thursday night before that moves on out. Rest of the weekend looks pretty good. We'll keep our fingers crossed. Going to be a nice fall weekend. Warming up to about 56 coming up on Friday. Partly sunny skies. Down to 38. Going to get chilly. Yes, double hoodie weather. Or get the coats out. Get your Carhartts. It's Carhartt weather coming up. Friday night lights, football down to 38, mostly clear skies, and then sunshine 58 coming up on Saturday. 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
0: Where the winners play.
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104.9 The Wolf. Well, at one time during Prohibition, now the Prohibition era was from 1920 to 1933. There's a brewing company that, well, they couldn't brew beer, so they brewed cheese. I'll give you some details. Factoid. It's up next. Yeah, they made cheese instead.

0: IQ any smarter, but you won't be any dumber. It's Stacks.
1: Hey, back going of the day. All right, let's talk beer and beer and cheese. Maybe this is where beer cheese came from. I don't know. So did you know during Prohibition? Oh, so that era was from 1920 to 1933. The Pabst Brewing Company produced and processed cheese called Pabst just to stay in business. Yes, because they couldn't serve the beer. It was illegal at the time. So what are we going to do? Let's make cheese. We're in Wisconsin. Let's make cheese. That's what we do. So the company, get this, the company sold Pabst cheese, sold over 8 million pounds of it, which was marketed as a digestible and nourishing cheese food. Yeah, just to survive before selling cheese. They sold that line to Kraft when Prohibition ended, and then returning to brewing beer. How about that?
2: What do you have?
1: Yeah.
2: Pabst Blue Ribbon. What do you have?
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Dan and Shane, Say So. 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Number one for the country, 104.9 The Wolf. Got a TikTok next. This is crazy. A woman had 23 contact lenses stuck in her eye. Would you believe that? Get into that in just a few minutes. Doctors say don't sleep with your contacts in. No, not a good thing. I'll tell you why.

0: So what I have for you, so are you one that wears the contacts? You wear contacts? Okay, the soft contacts now. I wear glasses. I don't wear them all the time. I can't see far, but when I'm in the studio here, I can see everything fine. But use them for, you know, distance and driving, things like that. So never got into the contacts, but have you ever had a contact, you know, get stuck in your eyelid? It's annoying. It's something in your eye. And it's pretty obvious and uncomfortable when it happens. So I don't even know how this is even possible. But there's a video, and I just posted this video on our Facebook page at 1049 The Wolf on Facebook. It only looks like a dozen or so, but it turned out to be a bunch stuck together. There were 23 soft contact lenses in one lady's eye. I don't know how it gets stuck together like that. I guess I can see it getting stuck together, but how would you not know something's in your eye? So the patient was an older lady, and her doctor thinks that she fell asleep with these in and then forgot about it the next morning and just kept putting new ones in. That's how she came about with 23 in her eye. But she even tells in the video, the doctor tells, hey, this could be a world record.
1: We just removed a few contacts. Look down. There's a third contact. Look down somewhere. We just removed 2.5 contacts. You can see this piece coming out. There's more. Goodness, this is...
2: How many?
1: The record, I don't know. There's actually a lot.
2: Oh, God.
1: There's a whole waddle there. You're my... Guinness Book of Record patient.
2: Oh, God.
1: We're delivering.
2: I remember.
1: I'm going to have to count them. I think I've already counted more than 10 or 12.
2: Oh, come on.
1: No, I'm serious.
0: Holy cow. So she counted 23, in which she's got her eye open. She's got it spread open with her fingers, and then she's taken, and they're all collected at the top of her eyelid, and she's taking a Q-tip and just dragging them down one by one by one. And then together, and then she's pulling these things apart, and there's 23 contacts stuck together. The thing is, that's not a record. Back in 2017, this was in the UK, a doctor was prepping a 67-year-old woman for cataract surgery, found 17 lenses in one of her eyes, and then another 10 later on. Holy cow! So, record stands at 27, so she's off just a few, but there you go. My God. Hey, don't sleep with your contacts in. That's what they say. That's today's TikTok.
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0: Wolf weather. It's that heating, cooling, and appliance forecast. It's the gloomy few days here, but the weekend looks pretty good for us. Sunshine coming up on Saturday. That's the next chance. Cloudy today, 70 for a high. Got rain today, tonight, tomorrow night. So that'll move out down to 58 tonight, 70 for a high tomorrow. 56 for a high coming up on Friday with some sunshine. Sunshine at 58 coming up on Saturday. 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

0: 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Stack here. Kick off a Mega Music Wolfathon. Yep, coming up in just a few minutes here. Megan Maroney is our Superstar Power Hour feature artist all this week. Talks about her new puppy, Boots, and how Boots goes on tour, and very humbling dog mom stories from Megan. Yeah, Parker McCollum stops by as well. He has released his acoustic album live from Sound City. So Katie's got some details about that and much more. What you learned today? You learned that the Pabst Brewing Company, Pabst Beer Company, in Prohibition era, 1920 to 1933, they made their own cheese. They did, yes. Is that where beer cheese comes from? I doubt it, no. And brain teas today. 7% of people do this once a month in their home. It's kind of like changing the batteries in your smoke detectors or the clock change. It's flipping the mattress. When's the last time you flipped your mattress? Yeah? They say by doing this, it helps evenly distribute wear and tear, extends the life, and prevents sagging. There you go. Hey, the more you know. Speaking of more you know, stupid dad joke. Here we go.
1: Silly, ridiculous, and well, sometimes just downright dumb.
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0: This one was sent in to me. Got a text the other day. Stack, did you hear about the invisible man that went to the doctor? The invisible man that went to the doctor. Yeah, he's still waiting to be seen. There you go. Goodbye. That's all.
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0: Hoodie? 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Pumpkin spice? Probably. Boots? Absolutely. Country music? You better believe it.
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0: Just think of where you'll be after this 104-minute Mega Music Wolfathon. Actually, it'll be an hour and 44 minutes later. So no need to think about it now.
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1: 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Katie Neal, Katie and Company, Superstar Power Hour. Megan Maroney all this week. She'll be in the studio. Plus, she'll be talking to Parker McCollum today. I'll talk to you at 5 a.m. tomorrow on a Thursday on the Steck Show. We'll see you. Have a good day.

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1: I have got my first cold of the season, and I would really love to tell you that I'm being like really brave about it and very strong, and I am not. 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
1: 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There's a new Christmas tune out from Norah Jones and Chris Stapleton. 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
1: Even though we're still 72 days away from Christmas, this is the time of the year where everybody starts releasing Christmas songs. And there's a new one out from Norah Jones and Chris Stapleton called April's Gone.

I would not have thought to put those two together, but like, yes, obviously it works so well because they're two very distinguishable voices. I'm really campaigning for Stapleton to do a full Christmas album. I mean, think about that. Stapleton on O Holy Night, Auld Lang Syne, White Christmas, The Phone Book. The man can sing anything. Please.

1049 The Wolf. There are officially less than 80 days left in this year, which I know it feels impossible, but I promise you, it is the harsh reality we are living.

Etsy. You've seen your first pumpkin patch post. Someone has already complained about the weather. And somebody's putting up Christmas decorations way too early. Oh yeah, it's fall. Number one for New Country, 104.9

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1: How did Megan Maroney pick out her puppy Boots? We're going to talk about that today while she's hanging out on the Superstar Power Hour.

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1: I just saw a great meme. It said, whenever someone asks me what I'm doing later and my answer is nothing, please understand that's not an opening in my schedule. 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Nothing is the plan. I am not available.

0: Just think of where you'll be after this 104-minute Mega Music Wolfathon. Actually, it'll be an hour and 44 minutes later. So no need to think about it now.
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Finally, Parker McCollum has dropped his new acoustic album. Talking about this more in just a few.

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titled Live from Sound City. This is a mix of previously released tracks like that one, To Be Loved by You, Handle on You, and Solid Country Gold. Then there's some new ones like Jet Plane to GA and a few covers, including Turnpike Troubadour's Diamonds and Gasoline and Steve Earle's Ellis Unit 1. Now, Parker has been teasing this for a while, but it was kind of a surprise. He announced it on Monday and then dropped it at midnight. So once again, steering away from these typical Friday new music releases, and I love that.

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Megan Maroney is back to hang out on the Superstar Power Hour, and her puppy Boots is coming too. Don't miss them today.

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How do we feel about that? Ladies, gentlemen, I would love to hear from you. 833-83-KATIE. 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How do we feel about frosted?

0: Well, we're getting closer. Tomorrow's a Thursday with 16 days to Halloween. Yep, big October the 15th tomorrow. Here's a brain tease for you for tomorrow. They say 36% of people do this during the fall, even though we dislike it. 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
1: If you showed up, I wouldn't let you in.

0: Toby and Company.
1: If there is one thing we know, it is that fashion is cyclical, even when it should not be. Somehow, it always comes back around. Again, even when it shouldn't. And the latest trend to come back? Frosted tips for men. Couldn't help myself, a little NSYNC right there. How do you feel, Eric, about frosted tips making a comeback?
2: I don't feel good about it. I will say I'm slightly biased because I do have jet black hair. So, you know, it never looked good when it was a popular thing when I was growing up. And from what I've seen now, it just looks the same, but for some reason worse. And sometimes just things need to go away.
1: I know there's some we should just not resurrect.
2: Exactly. Yeah, I'm glad we're on the same page with that because I just see it more and more. And having a middle school daughter, you see all these boys chasing her and I'm like, oh no, not him. Don't
1: not the one with the frosted tips.

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1: We were just talking about how frosted tips are making a comeback. Emily, how do you feel about that as a lady?
2: I'm good on them also. We can definitely leave them back in the early aughts. It's too much like boy bands for me.
1: Right. And I think that's the difference, is like we don't have boy bands with frosted tips right now. Maybe we need some.

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1: Hi, P-Town peeps. How did Megan Maroney pick out her puppy Boots? We're going to talk about that today while she's hanging out on the Superstar Power Hour.

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1: I just saw this meme that I loved. 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
1: If you are on the hunt for the perfect baby name, it is the time of year where all the trends for the following year are coming out. And baby naming experts say that Western-themed names have been gaining popularity alongside the rise, obviously, of country music and then shows like Yellowstone and Landman. This trend, a little bit more popular for boy names, those seem to be a little bit easier, like a Colton, Walker, Jeremiah, Silas, my nephew is Silas, Micah, Weston, Ezekiel, Wyatt, and Maverick. And then for girls, there's names like Sadie, Lucy, Delilah, Abigail, Oakley. I wouldn't be surprised if because of Yellowstone, we saw some more Beths. And, you know, not necessarily a Western name, but I'm again going to throw, you know, Katie Catherine out there as a good one.

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1: Yeah!
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1: Megan Maroney is here hanging out with us in studio. She's got her precious puppy Boots here, who, if you've not seen Boots, you need to go look at her right now on the Katie and Company Instagram. How did you pick Boots? Like, did you go pick her out? Did the breeder pick her out for you? Tell me everything.
2: I actually kind of told the girl, like, that if this is the dog that I'm going to get, this is a lifestyle that
1: yes,
2: the dog will need to be used to.

0: So I got her trained actually before I got her. Amazing. And I was like, if her personality is showing signs of like not being down for that and stuff, I'll wait for another one. But she turned out to be very social and yeah, she's just down.
1: She is so down. And I also want to talk about how Boots has become very like famous now. We'll do that coming up in just a little bit with Megan Maroney. But first, we're going to play this one for you. It's I'm Not Pretty on the Superstar Power Hour.

Well, we're getting closer. Tomorrow's a Thursday with 16 days to Halloween. Yep, big October the 15th tomorrow. Here's a brain tease for you for tomorrow. They say 36% of people do this during the fall, even though we dislike it. And this time of the year is crucial for this maintenance on the outside of our home. What is that home maintenance that we dislike this time of the year? I'll give you the answer tomorrow at 7:10. It's the Brain Tease. 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

Megan Maroney's puppy has become so famous that they actually can't take her to use the bathroom outside of their touring venues. Megan's going to talk about this coming up in just a little bit on the Superstar Power Hour.

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1: Megan Maroney and her precious puppy Boots are here hanging out with us in studio.

0: when you were walking and you were saying that they have to take her off site to go potty because fans are seeing her because she's famous.
1: Yes, everyone loves Boots, so she sometimes has to be taken, to like a local gas station. Hey, let's not jump. I'll hurt you.
0: She's a brave girl, too.
1: But yeah, she's the best. I feel like my crew has grown so much, and it's so cute to see these like very manly grown men be like, Bootsy.
0: Oh my gosh, there is literally nothing better than that. Megan Maroney's here hanging out with us on the Superstar Power Hour. On the way, we're going to talk about how Boots had an accident that was very humbling for you. That's coming up in just a little bit, so stick around.

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Cooler nights. Football. Bonfires. 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And a whole lot of country music. 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
1: Megan Maroney is here this week hanging out with us, and we were talking about the woes of being a single dog mom, because I also have a one-year-old puppy named Gus who sometimes, you know, gets sick or is very inconvenient at a very inconvenient time for me. And this happened to you recently with Boots. Talk about this.
2: Yeah, I have like this huge show, you know, 15,000 people, best night ever. I finally get to go to sleep, and at 3 a.m., which I felt bad because she had an upset tummy, so... Preface it with that. But she did diarrhea all over my bus, step in it, then get in my bed. So I like wake up and my arms wet, and I'm like, what is that? And she's like crying, and then I smell it, and I'm like,
1: this can't be happening.
2: Good morning. This is the only day I have to sleep.
1: Oh my God.
2: But I was up on my knees, like cleaning up diarrhea off the walls and
1: you're on
2: my shirt.
1: It's not like you can like throw that stuff in the laundry. You've done it away.
2: Yeah.
1: Oh, that's a really rough one, Megan.
2: But she's very cute.
1: I always say, I'm like, this
2: she's
1: is
2: very
1: why,
2: sweet.
1: This is why God makes puppies
2: God
1: so
2: made
1: cute.
2: Them
1: Otherwise,
2: so cute.
1: You would lose your
2: and
1: absolute
2: so sweet.
1: Mind.
2: Yes.
1: Oh, she's just so precious. Thank you for bringing her here today. That's really
2: of
1: like.
2: Of course. Thanks for letting me bring her.
1: Yeah, of course.
2: I didn't warn you.
1: Listen, if there's anybody down for a surprise puppy, it is always Katie Neal. You never have to worry about that. Megan is on the Superstar Power Hour right now with Old Dominion. This is Can't Break Up Now.

0: What's up? It's Megan Maroney. See you back here tomorrow on the Superstar Power Hour.
1: Got a smart speaker? Good. 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
1: 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It's JY jumping in the captain's chair. How let your boy got all the tunes you love, all the fun you can handle. Let's keep it rolling, yeah? Happy Hump Day with Thomas Rhett, Unforgettable. 104.9 The Wolf. It was the

day, Potts Farm was a place to go. 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Watch your mouth. Before I have to knock that loud mouth out. I'm tired of talking, man. Y'all ain't listening. Them old

Aldean Dirt Road Anthem, number one for New Country, 104.9 The Wolf. And what's the worst thing that's happened to you on a first date? Because there's one woman, she's trying to get corporate compensation for hers. I'll tell you her story coming up after Luke Combs. His latest called Rethink Some Things on 104.9 The Wolf.

0: Number one for new country, 104.9 The Wolf. All right, so this lady, so here's the thing. She went on a dating app. She found somebody she liked, and then it kind of went all downhill from there. So she got stood up at the restaurant. She was stuck with a $100 bill because she had to take an Uber to the restaurant and back. Also some cocktails and some shrimp. And then posted a video telling Bumble that they owe her a refund for listing deadbeats. I mean, I like the energy. Can we make this a standard warranty, though? I mean, you swipe, you get ghosted, the app sends you a gift card for Steak and Shake or something like that. I don't know. I guess until then, stick to $5 coffees for the first dates. $100 for solo shrimp, that's a sting that lasts a little bit, doesn't it?
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0: The Stats Heating, Cooling, and Appliance Forecast. Today, mostly cloudy, high 71. Mostly cloudy tonight with a low of 58. Then tomorrow, showers and thunderstorms and a high right around 70. 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This is Dylan.

AY didn't plan on getting into trouble this afternoon. He rarely does. It just happens. It's JY in the afternoon on 104.9 The Wolf and 104.9thewolf.com.

Number one for new country, 104.9 The Wolf. And my brother Steck has an hour's worth of laser tag passes for two for Galaxy Laser Tag at Elevate Trampoline Park in Peoria. You got those with that brain tease at 7:10 all week long. Make sure you get your chance to win. Russell Dickerson's latest.

0: are changing. Pumpkin Everything is back, and yes, you're still pretending you'll rake the yard this weekend.
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Well, if you love Pringles enough to take them to the grave, I've got some incredible news for your estate plan coming up after Morgan Wallen, Ben Bob.

0: Number one for new country, 104.9 The Wolf. I'll leave it to the folks at Pringles, right? They just launched a Halloween contest called Once You Drop, because, you know, their slogan's once you pop, you can't stop. So this is Once You Drop, where you can win an urn shaped like a Pringles can. You just sign their will and testament online by October 22nd. And don't worry, I already looked into it. It is not legally binding. Apparently, even Pringles knows you shouldn't make major life decisions while snacking. So the grand prize includes a custom metal Pringles urn and enough cash to buy one can a week for the next 200 years, which is valued at a little more than 28 grand. And yeah, this was inspired by the inventor of the Pringles can, who actually requested to be buried in one after he died in 2008. His family debated on which flavor to use, but ultimately they went with the original flavor. Imagine being in heaven and somebody asks what flavor you were buried in, and you go, original. Ah, yes. A man of culture.
1: Hang tight. We'll be back faster than your kids can ask what's for dinner for the 47th time today.
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0: Wolf weather. The Stats Heating, Cooling, and Appliance Forecast Day. Mostly cloudy with a high of 71. Tonight, mostly cloudy, low of 58. Tomorrow, showers and thunderstorms and a high of 70. 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

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Welcome to the 3 o'clock hour. JY with you. Happy hump day to you. As we have music on the way from Corey Kent, Thomas Rhett, and this one from Ella Langley, Loving Life Again on 104.9 The Wolf.

0: Hoodie? 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Pumpkin spice? Probably. Boots? Absolutely. Country music? 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

upstairs with the neighbors saying keep it down. But it's hard to unlock the door when you're making out. You know what I'm saying?

Thomas Red, T-shirt number one for New Country, 104.9 The Wolf. And a special edition box set of Christopher Nolan's The Odyssey is going to set you back $300. I know that was a long movie. Maybe they're figuring a dollar a minute. 300 minutes, $300. That sounds about right. Corey Kidd.

0: Number one for New Country, 104.9 The Wolf. All right, so you want to watch a scary movie this weekend or Halloween, but you don't actually want to be scared? Well, there's a list of horror movies for people who scare easily. You know, that's great. Like, finally, something for people who think Hocus Pocus is just a little too intense. So Entertainment Weekly put together 20 scary movies for people who want spooky season without a full-blown emotional support animal. So here are some interesting choices. You've got The Sixth Sense, The Birds from Hitchcock, The Rocky Horror Picture Show. So apparently your idea of horror can range from creepy ghosts to killer birds to Tim Curry and fishnets. There's also Shaun of the Dead, Young Frankenstein, and Death Becomes Her, which is a nice variety. You got some zombies, you got some mad scientists, you got Meryl Streep refusing to age gracefully. So the goal is to get into the Halloween spirit without losing sleep, which is great, because at my age, I wake up at 3 a.m. for absolutely no reason.
1: Oh, don't go anywhere. Unless you're going somewhere exciting. Then honestly, invite us. We'll be right there. Back in a few on 104.9 The Wolf.
0: 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I would say that definitely qualifies for hoodie weather because I love the fall. 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
0: Wolf weather. The Stats Heating, Cooling, and Appliance Forecast. We are looking at mostly cloudy today with a high of 71. Same story tonight with a low of 58. Tomorrow, showers and thunderstorms with a high of 70. 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

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It is your day today, which is awesome. So if you're a nurse, we tip our cap. Emergency Nurses Day. Awesome. I love it. Dan and Shay, say so on 104.9 The Wolf. I got

listening may contain sarcasm, questionable decisions, and one radio personality with an alarming history of walking into things. It's JY in the Afternoon on 104.9 The Wolf.

Number one for new country, 104.9 The Wolf. And in case you're wondering, the jackpot for tonight's Powerball has risen to $562 million. So it's almost there, because you know me. I don't get out of bed for less than $750 million. Once it gets there, start talking more about it. Graylin James now. Well,

Number one for New Country, 104.9 The Wolf. So a woman went to an urgent care for an asthma attack. She wound up locked inside the building overnight. Good news, she's okay. Bad news, apparently her doctor prescribed a little fresh air and a 911 call. That story coming up in 6 minutes on The Wolf. She was

0: Ella Langley, Be Her. Number one for New Country 104.9 The Wolf. But don't be this lady. Woman in New Hampshire went to urgent care after an asthma attack triggered by a cat allergy. They gave her a shot. They told her, all right, hang tight. Just going to put you in this room for a little bit. Just hang tight, catch your breath. And they said they'd be back. So 30 minutes later, she's sitting there waiting and nobody had returned. So she's like, okay, well, let's see what's going on here. She stuck her head out the door and then she realizes, holy cow, the place is empty. They'd locked up and they'd gone home. The second she stepped out of the exam room, the alarm went off. She had to call 911. Police came to rescue her from the medical facility that had apparently forgotten the most important part of closing time, the patient. You think, do we clear all the rooms, guys? Yeah, are we good? Nope. Company apologized. Thanks a lot. But she says she probably won't be going back. Apparently, her insurance covered the visit, but not the escape room.
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0: The Stats Heating, Cooling, and Appliance Forecast. Mostly cloudy today with a high of 71. Tonight, same story, mostly cloudy and a low of 58. Tomorrow, showers and thunderstorms and a high of 70. Seek better temperatures with daily flights from PIA on United through Denver, connecting you to a world of possibilities. 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

prophecy. You've seen your first pumpkin patch post. Someone has already complained about the weather. And somebody's putting up Christmas decorations way too early. Oh yeah, it's fall. Number one for New Country, 104.9 The Wolf.

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Welcome to a 60-minute Mega Music Wolfathon. Let's keep it going in the 4 o'clock hour with Josh Ross. Hate How You Look on The Wolf.

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Today, it's National Pet Obesity Day. So a sign that your dog might be a little bit too chubby is, well, he likes milk bones, but he loves milkshakes. 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
1: 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Do you hear about Michael Jordan's 1998 NBA Finals jersey? Sold for a record $14 million at auction. What's an NBA Finals jersey? Asked LA Clipper fans. Megan Maroney. It's Medicine on The Wolf.

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I'll say this about Gen Z. Gen Z has been busy. They've officially given the tramp stamp a makeover. It's no longer a tramp stamp. I'll tell you what it's called. Because apparently even your lower back needs a rebranding strategy. That's coming up in 6 minutes right here on The Wolf.

0: song came on, number one for New Country, 104.9 The Wolf. So remember the lower back tattoo? It used to be called a tramp stamp. Well, Gen Z thinks that that's too offensive, so they're giving it a new name. They're calling it, you ready? The Cake Topper. And the internet has plenty of other suggestions, as you would imagine, including booty mark, discount tag, bumper sticker, and jersey plate. I don't know what's worse, calling it a tramp stamp or a discount tag, but that sounds less like a tattoo and kind of more like something you'd find on a clearance rack at Walmart. But apparently, everything that's old is new again. Low-rise jeans are back, the tattoos are back, and somewhere a 22-year-old is about to discover why their parents made questionable fashion choices in 2003. Blonde hair tips are back. I don't care what you rename it. If it was done in a dorm room with a tribal design, whenever it was done, it's still a tramp stamp.
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0: 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Mostly cloudy today with a high of 71. Mostly cloudy tonight with a low of 58. Tomorrow, showers and thunderstorms and a high right around 70. Denver today, Estes Park tomorrow. 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

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Yep, big October the 15th tomorrow. Here's a brain tease for you for tomorrow. They say 36% of people do this during the fall, even though we dislike it. And this time of the year is crucial for this maintenance on the outside of our home. What is that home maintenance that we dislike this time of the year? 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

Number one for New Country, 104.9 The Wolf. Cruising through the 5 o'clock hour with you. I appreciate your company. JY here with you with music on the way from Brantley Gilbert, Morgan Wallen, and this one from Lainey Wilson and John Mayer. It's Phone Keys Wallet.

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Right now, it's Shaboozy, Jelly Roll, amen, on The Wolf.

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0: Brantley Gilbert, bottoms up, number one for New Country, 104.9 The Wolf. Happy Wednesday hump day to you. And if you'd be so kind as to help me out with this, gather round, children. It's time to learn a little something, something I affectionately call
1: things that make you go,
0: things that make you go. I was unaware of that. We got some interesting stuff here today. In medieval Europe and other ancient cultures, people would cover their mouths when they yawned, because they believed that an open mouth allowed your soul to escape or evil spirits and demons to enter your body. Today, the spiritual meanings have faded and it's just become basic manners. So next time someone yawns without covering their mouth in public, don't judge their manners. Just assume they're getting possessed by a demon right in front of you. No big whoop. Burger King likes to say that they're 4 months older than McDonald's. The first Burger King opened in December of 1954 in Miami, and Ray Kroc opened the first franchised McDonald's in Des Plaines, Illinois, in April of 1955. But really, the McDonald brothers were doing their burger thing in California in 1948 and started the design with the Golden Arches in 1952. So look, you can argue over who opened first all day, but at the end of the day, they both agree on one thing. We're definitely charging extra for ranch dressing. And finally, piggy banks are named after pig, P-Y-G-G, an orange clay that people used to make pots and jars in the Middle Age. When people had extra coins, they'd put them into a pig pot. It started with a clay pot for loose change. Now we've got banks charging fees to hold our money. You've come a really, really long way.
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0: Wolf Weather. The Stats Heating, Cooling, and Appliance forecast for tonight, mostly cloudy, low dropping down to about 58. Tomorrow, showers and thunderstorms with a high of 70. Friday, partly sunny and breezy with a high of 56. 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

0: JY had a plan for this afternoon. Big plan. It was a good plan. Unfortunately, JY was involved. So now there's no plan.
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0: Hudson Westbrook painted you pretty, number one for New Country, 104.9 The Wolf, and I hope you're having yourself a wonderful Wednesday. But you know what time it is? It's time for a little pick-me-up if you need one. You've come to the right spot. Going to tell you something good. A police bloodhound, her name is Bo, helped rescue a missing boy in Maryland. After an hours-long search that stretched into the night, more than 30 officers, three canine teams were out searching when Bo tracked the child through nearly 3 miles of thick brush. Luckily, thankfully, the boy is now safe and sound. And here's what the policeman in charge of Bo had to say about her. He said, "She is second to none. She is literally my best friend. 30 officers, three canine teams, and one incredible bloodhound who got the job done." So I would say that Bo deserves probably a nice steak dinner, maybe a nice new toy, and absolutely no baths for 1 week.
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0: Stats heating, cooling, and appliance forecast. Mostly cloudy tonight with a low dipping down to about 58. Tomorrow, showers and thunderstorms with a high of 70. And then Friday, we got partly sunny, breezy, gusts up to 20 miles an hour, and a high of 56. 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

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Hi there, JY, with you sliding on into the 6 o'clock hour. Music on the way from Zach Top, Sam Hunt, and this one from Kane Brown. 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
13: The Stats Heating, Cooling, and Appliance forecast. Mostly cloudy tonight with an overnight low of 58. Tomorrow, showers and thunderstorms and a high cracking 70. And then Friday, we're looking partly sunny and breezy with a high of 56. 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

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JY does not. Fortunately, the wolf keeps a generous supply of bubble wrap nearby. It's JY in the afternoon on 104.9 The Wolf.

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25: The Stats Heating, Cooling, and Appliance forecast for tonight, mostly cloudy, overnight low of 58. Tomorrow, showers and thunderstorms with a high of 70. Friday, partly sunny but breezy and a high near 56. And that is going to do it for me. B-Dub has got you till midnight. I leave you with Jordan Davis. 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

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Yeah! 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Woo-hoo! This is WXCL Pekin Peoria, number one for New Country. 104.9 The Wolf.